0: This is the Beach Boogie and Blues Radio Network, keeping the Carolina coast dancing. We'll be right back after this.
1: NCN News, I'm Melissa Vale. AP correspondent Julie Walker reports the Supreme Court restores the murder conviction in the case of Eitan Pates.
2: The Supreme Court reinstates the murder conviction in the case of Eitan Pates, the six-year-old boy who went missing in 1979, siding with New York prosecutors and reversing a lower court ruling that would have likely required another trial for Pedro Hernandez. Manhattan DA Alvin Bragg says he hopes this brings a measure of peace to the Pates family.
3: It is impossible.

0: to imagine the pain of losing a child, waiting so long for justice, and then having to brace for more proceedings.
1: Eitan went missing walking alone to a school bus stop in his Soho neighborhood. Lawyers for Hernandez, who worked at a neighborhood convenience store, say they are disappointed by the Supreme Court's ruling and that he falsely confessed. The DA points out the jury convicted after a five-month trial with 66 witnesses. Julie Walker, New York.
2: British Prime Minister Keir Starmer has announced his resignation, forced out by his party after losing voter support. Former Manchester Mayor Andy Burnham confirmed on social media that he will put himself forward to succeed Starmer. Two people are dead following a double shooting in Roanoke Rapids early Monday morning. WNCN anchor Bill Young says
3: it happened earlier this morning. One person is detained following, according to police, a short chase.
2: Roanoke Rapids Police Chief Lawrence Wiggins says there are no suspects at this time. More than $47 million in fraudulent unemployment payments went out the door in North Carolina over a five-year period, according to a new state audit that also flagged delays in getting benefits to claimants. The state auditor's office found the North Carolina Division of Employment Security distributed $47.2 million in fraudulent unemployment payments between 2021 and 2025. 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
1: NCN News, I'm Melissa Vail. AP correspondent Julie Walker reports the Supreme Court restores the murder conviction in the case of Eitan Pates.
2: The Supreme Court reinstates the murder conviction in the case of Eitan Pates, the six-year-old boy who went missing in 1979, siding with New York prosecutors and reversing a lower court ruling that would have likely required another trial for Pedro Hernandez. Manhattan DA Alvin Bragg says he hopes this brings a measure of peace to the Pates family.
3: It is impossible to imagine the pain of losing a child, waiting so long for justice, and then having to brace for more proceedings.
2: Eitan went missing walking alone to his school bus stop in his Soho neighborhood. Lawyers for Hernandez, who worked at a neighborhood convenience store, say they are disappointed by the Supreme Court's ruling and that he falsely confessed. The DA points out the jury convicted after a five-month trial with 66 witnesses. Julie Walker, New York.
1: British Prime Minister Keir Starmer has announced his resignation, forced out by his party after losing voter support. Former Manchester Mayor Andy Burnham confirmed on social media that he will put himself forward to succeed Starmer. Two people are dead following a double shooting in Roanoke Rapids early Monday morning. WNCN anchor Bill Young says
4: it happened earlier this morning. One person is detained following, according to police, a short chase.
1: Roanoke Rapids Police Chief Lawrence Wiggins says there are no suspects at this time. More than $47 million in fraudulent unemployment payments went out the door in North Carolina over a five-year period, according to a new state audit that also flagged delays in getting benefits to claimants. The state auditor's office found the North Carolina Division of Employment Security distributed $47.2 million in fraudulent unemployment payments between 2021 and 2025. 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
1: NCN News, I'm Melissa Vail. AP correspondent Julie Walker reports the Supreme Court restores the murder conviction in the case of Eitan Pates.
2: The Supreme Court reinstates the murder conviction in the case of Eitan Pates, the six-year-old boy who went missing in 1979, siding with New York prosecutors and reversing a lower court ruling that would have likely required another trial for Pedro Hernandez. Manhattan DA Alvin Bragg says he hopes this brings a measure of peace to the Pates family.
3: It is impossible to imagine the pain of losing a child, waiting so long for justice, and then having to brace for more proceedings.
2: Eitan went missing walking alone to his school bus stop in his Soho neighborhood. Lawyers for Hernandez, who worked at a neighborhood convenience store, say they are disappointed by the Supreme Court's ruling and that he falsely confessed. The DA points out the jury convicted after a five-month trial with 66 witnesses. Julie Walker, New York.
1: British Prime Minister Keir Starmer has announced his resignation, forced out by his party after losing voter support. Former Manchester Mayor Andy Burnham confirmed on social media that he will put himself forward to succeed Starmer. Two people are dead following a double shooting in Roanoke Rapids early Monday morning. WNCN anchor Bill Young says
4: it happened earlier this morning. One person is detained following, according to police, a short chase.
1: Roanoke Rapids Police Chief Lawrence Wiggins says there are no suspects at this time. More than $47 million in fraudulent unemployment payments went out the door in North Carolina over a five-year period, according to a new state audit that also flagged delays in getting benefits to claimants. The state auditor's office found the North Carolina Division of Employment Security distributed $47.2 million in fraudulent unemployment payments between 2021 and 2025. 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

0: Another trial for Pedro Hernandez. Manhattan DA Alvin Bragg says he hopes this brings a measure of peace to the Pates family.
1: It is impossible to imagine the pain of losing a child, waiting so long for justice, and then having to brace for more proceedings.
0: Eitan went missing walking alone to his school bus stop in his Soho neighborhood. Lawyers for Hernandez, who worked at a neighborhood convenience store, say they are disappointed by the Supreme Court's ruling and that he falsely confessed. The DA points out the jury convicted after a five-month trial with 66 witnesses. Julie Walker, New York.
2: British Prime Minister Keir Starmer has announced his resignation, forced out by his party after losing voter support. Former Manchester Mayor Andy Burnham confirmed on social media that he will put himself forward to succeed Starmer. Two people are dead following a double shooting in Roanoke Rapids early Monday morning. WNCN anchor Bill Young says
3: it happened earlier this morning. One person is detained following, according to police, a short chase.
2: Roanoke Rapids Police Chief Lawrence Wiggins says there are no suspects at this time. More than $47 million in fraudulent unemployment payments went out the door in North Carolina over a five-year period, according to a new state audit that also flagged delays in getting benefits to claimants. The state auditor's office found the North Carolina Division of Employment Security distributed $47.2 million in fraudulent unemployment payments between 2021 and 2025. 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
1: NCN News, I'm Melissa Vail. NBC correspondent Julie Walker reports the Supreme Court restores the murder conviction in the case of Eitan Pates.
2: The Supreme Court reinstates the murder conviction in the case of Eitan Pates, the six-year-old boy who went missing in 1979, siding with New York prosecutors and reversing a lower court ruling that would have likely required a

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0: More shaggin', swayin', and sing-alongs are on the way. Beach Boogie and Blues returns in just a minute.
1: NCN News, I'm Gail Hurd. Vice President Vance has left Switzerland after talks with senior Iranian officials over ending the war. AP correspondent Jamie Keaton reports.
2: Vance said the meeting held at the Bürgenstock Resort behind me created a good foundation for a long-term deal. He said the two sides agreed on a mechanism to keep the Strait of Hormuz open and work together on the ceasefire in Lebanon between Israel and Hezbollah. The vice president also suggested the U.S. could allow for the release of some frozen Iranian assets for purchases of American soy, corn, and wheat under U.S. and Qatari oversight. The talks follow a preliminary deal signed last week, but it remains uncertain whether that agreement will hold or help bring lasting peace to a Mideast region riven by conflict for decades.
1: Alan Greenspan, the long-serving former head of the Federal Reserve, has died.
3: Former Federal Reserve Chairman Alan Greenspan has died at 100. He died from complications of Parkinson's disease.
4: That's according to his wife of 29 years, NBC News correspondent Andrea Mitchell.
3: In his 18 and a half years at the helm of the Fed, Greenspan presided over a sustained era of American growth and prosperity, yet one that ended with devastating consequences in 2008, 2 years after he left the central bank. Speaking in April 2010, Greenspan said he did the best he could when he was in charge of the Fed.
5: If we get it right 70% of the time, that is exceptionally good.
3: Hayapanjwani, Washington.
1: And British Prime Minister Keir Starmer.

0: Farmer has announced his resignation, forced out by his party after losing voter support. He will remain as caretaker until Labour chooses a new leader. Former Manchester Mayor Andy Burnham confirmed on social media that he will put himself forward to succeed Starmer. Burnham's recent victory in a special parliamentary election prompted Starmer's decision. He struggled with economic promises and faced criticism for appointing scandal-linked figures. 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
1: You know, every now and then I think you might like to hear something from us. 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We always do it nice and rough. 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

0: We're stepping off the sand for just a minute. 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
1: NCN News, I'm Gail Hurd. Vice President Vance has left Switzerland after talks with senior Iranian officials over ending the war. AP correspondent Jamie Keaton reports.
2: Vance said the meeting held at the Bürgenstock Resort behind me created a good foundation for a long-term deal. He said the two sides agreed on a mechanism to keep the Strait of Hormuz open and work together on the ceasefire in Lebanon between Israel and Hezbollah. The vice president also suggested the U.S. could allow for the release of some frozen Iranian assets for purchases of American soy, corn, and wheat under U.S. and Qatari oversight. The talks follow a preliminary deal signed last week, but it remains uncertain whether that agreement will hold or help bring lasting peace to a Mideast region riven by conflict for decades.

0: Alan Greenspan, the long-serving former head of the Federal Reserve, has died.
1: Former Federal Reserve Chairman Alan Greenspan has died at 100. He died from complications of Parkinson's disease. That's according to his wife of 29 years, NBC News correspondent Andrea Mitchell. In his 18 and a half years at the helm of the Fed, Greenspan presided over a sustained era of American growth and prosperity, yet one that ended with devastating consequences in 2008, 2 years after he left the central bank. Speaking in April 2010, Greenspan said he did the best he could when he was in charge of the Fed.
2: If we get it right 70% of the time, that is exceptionally good.
1: Haya Panjwani, Washington.
0: And British Prime Minister Keir Starmer has announced his resignation, forced out by his party after losing voter support. He will remain as caretaker until Labour chooses a new leader. Former Manchester Mayor Andy Burnham confirmed on social media that he will put himself forward to succeed Starmer. Burnham's recent victory in a special parliamentary election prompted Starmer's decision. He struggled with economic promises and faced criticism for appointing scandal-linked figures. 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

0: Jack and two shakes of a corn dog stick. 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
1: NCN News, I'm Melissa Bale. BP correspondent Julie Walker reports the Supreme Court restores the murder conviction in the case of Eitan Pates.
2: The Supreme Court reinstates the murder conviction in the case of Eitan Pates, the six-year-old boy who went missing in 1979, siding with New York prosecutors and reversing a lower court ruling that would have likely required another trial for Pedro Hernandez. Manhattan DA Alvin Bragg says he hopes this brings a measure of peace to the Pates family.
3: It is impossible to imagine.

0: the pain of losing a child, waiting so long for justice, and then having to brace for more proceedings.
1: Eitan went missing walking alone to his school bus stop in his Soho neighborhood. Lawyers for Hernandez, who worked at a neighborhood convenience store, say they are disappointed by the Supreme Court's ruling and that he falsely confessed. The DA points out the jury convicted after a five-month trial with 66 witnesses. Julie Walker, New York.
2: British Prime Minister Keir Starmer has announced his resignation, forced out by his party after losing voter support. Former Manchester Mayor Andy Burnham confirmed on social media that he will put himself forward to succeed Starmer. Two people are dead following a double shooting in Roanoke Rapids early Monday morning. WNCN anchor Bill Young says
3: it happened earlier this morning. One person is detained following, according to police, a short chase.
2: Roanoke Rapids Police Chief Lawrence Wiggins says there are no suspects at this time. More than $47 million in fraudulent unemployment payments went out the door in North Carolina over a five-year period, according to a new state audit that also flagged delays in getting benefits to claimants. The state auditor's office found the North Carolina Division of Employment Security distributed $47.2 million in fraudulent unemployment payments between 2021 and 2025. 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
1: NCN News, I'm Melissa Vail. AP correspondent Julie Walker reports the Supreme Court restores the murder conviction in the case of Eitan Pates.
2: The Supreme Court reinstates the murder conviction in the case of Eitan Pates, the six-year-old boy who went missing in 1979, siding with New York prosecutors and reversing a lower court ruling that would have likely required another trial for Pedro Hernandez. Manhattan DA Alvin Bragg says he hopes this brings a measure of peace to the Pates family.
3: It is impossible to imagine the pain of losing a child, waiting so long for justice, and then having to brace for more proceedings.
2: Eitan went missing walking alone to his school bus stop in his Soho neighborhood. Lawyers for Hernandez, who worked at a neighborhood convenience store, say they are disappointed by the Supreme Court's ruling and that he falsely confessed. The DA points out the jury convicted after a five-month trial with 66 witnesses. Julie Walker, New York.
1: British Prime Minister Keir Starmer has announced his resignation, forced out by his party after losing voter support. Former Manchester Mayor Andy Burnham confirmed on social media that he will put himself forward to succeed Starmer. Two people are dead following a double shooting in Roanoke Rapids early Monday morning. WNCN anchor Bill Young says
4: it happened earlier this morning. One person is detained following, according to police, a short chase.
1: Roanoke Rapids Police Chief Lawrence Wiggins says there are no suspects at this time. More than $47 million in fraudulent unemployment payments went out the door in North Carolina over a five-year period, according to a new state audit that also flagged delays in getting benefits to claimants. The state auditor's office found the North Carolina Division of Employment Security distributed $47.2 million in fraudulent unemployment payments between 2021 and 2025. 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
1: NCN News, I'm Gail Hurd. Vice President Vance has left Switzerland after talks with senior Iranian officials over ending the war. AP correspondent Jamie Keaton reports.
2: Vance said the meeting held at the Bürgenstock Resort behind me created a good foundation for a long-term deal. He said the two sides agreed on a mechanism to keep the Strait of Hormuz open and work together on the ceasefire in Lebanon between Israel and Hezbollah. The vice president also suggested the U.S. could allow for the release of some frozen Iranian assets for purchases of American soy, corn, and wheat under U.S. and Qatari oversight. The talks follow a preliminary deal signed last week, but it remains uncertain whether that agreement will hold or help bring lasting peace to a Mideast region riven by conflict for decades.
1: Alan Greenspan, the long-serving former head of the Federal Reserve, has died.
3: Former Federal Reserve Chairman Alan Greenspan has died at 100. He died from complications of Parkinson's disease. That's according to his wife of 29 years, NBC News correspondent Andrea Mitchell. In his 18 and a half years at the helm of the Fed, Greenspan presided over a sustained era of American growth and prosperity, yet one that ended with devastating consequences in 2008, 2 years after he left the central bank. Speaking in April 2010, Greenspan said he did the best he could when he was in charge of the Fed.
4: If we get it right 70% of the time, that is exceptionally good.
3: Hiya Pinjwani, Washington.
1: And British Prime Minister Keir Starmer has announced his resignation, forced out by his party after losing voter support. He will remain as caretaker until Labour chooses a new leader. Former Manchester Mayor Andy Burnham confirmed on social media that he will put himself forward to succeed Starmer. Burnham's recent victory in a special parliamentary election prompted Starmer's decision. He struggled with economic promises and faced criticism for appointing scandal-linked figures. 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
1: NCN News, I'm Gail Hurd. Vice President Vance has left Switzerland after talks with senior Iranian officials over ending the war. AP correspondent Jamie Keaton reports.
2: Vance said the meeting held at the Bergenstock Resort behind me created a good foundation for a long-term deal. He said the two sides agreed on a mechanism to keep the Strait of Hormuz open and work together on the ceasefire in Lebanon between Israel and Hezbollah. The vice president also suggested the U.S. could allow for the release of some frozen Iranian assets for purchases of American soy, corn, and wheat under U.S. and Qatari oversight. The talks follow a preliminary deal signed last week, but it remains uncertain whether that agreement will hold or help bring lasting peace to a Mideast region riven by conflict for decades.
1: Alan Greenspan, the long-serving former head of the Federal Reserve, has died.
3: Former Federal Reserve Chairman Alan Greenspan has died at 100. He died from complications of Parkinson's disease.
4: That's according to his wife of 29 years, NBC News correspondent Andrea Mitchell.
3: In his 18 and a half years at the helm of the Fed, Greenspan presided over a sustained era of American growth and prosperity, yet one that ended with devastating consequences in 2008, 2 years after he left Central Bank. Speaking in April 2010, Greenspan said he did the best he could when he was in charge of the Fed.
5: If we get it right 70% of the time, that is exceptionally good.
3: Haya Panjwani, Washington.
1: And British Prime Minister Keir Starmer has announced his resignation, forced out by his party after losing voter support. He will remain as caretaker until Labour chooses a new leader. Former Manchester Mayor Andy Burnham confirmed on social media that he will put himself forward to succeed Starmer. Burnham's recent victory in a special parliamentary election prompted Starmer's decision. He struggled with economic promises and faced criticism for appointing scandal-linked figures. 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

0: We're back in Two Shakes of a Corn Dog Stick. 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

classic entertainers, little call of Summer Love, right here on the Wake Up Show. Fred Rouse in the house with you guys. Time to get up, get rolling on this Tuesday morning. Going to be another warm one, not quite as bad as yesterday. Maybe a few clouds. That WI-10 First Alert forecast up and on the way in just a couple of minutes. It's Billy Ocean.

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0: 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We'll be coming right back with more Good Time and Tunes on the Beach Boogie and Blues Radio Network.
1: NCN News, I'm Gail Hurd. Vice President Vance has left Switzerland after talks with senior Iranian officials over ending the war. AP correspondent Jamie Keaton reports.
2: Vance said the meeting held at the Bürgenstock Resort behind me created a good foundation for a long-term deal. He said the two sides agreed on a mechanism to keep the Strait of Hormuz open and work together on the ceasefire in Lebanon between

0: Era of American growth and prosperity, yet one that ended with devastating consequences in 2008, 2 years after he left Central Bank. Speaking in April 2010, Greenspan said he did the best he could when he was in charge of the Fed.
1: If we get it right 70% of the time, that is exceptionally good.
0: Hiya Panjwani, Washington.
2: And British Prime Minister Keir Starmer has announced his resignation, forced out by his party after losing voter support. He will remain as caretaker until Labour chooses a new leader. Former Manchester Mayor Andy Burnham confirmed on social media that he will put himself forward to succeed Starmer. Burnham's recent victory in a special parliamentary election prompted Starmer's decision. He struggled with economic promises and faced criticism for appointing scandal-linked figures. 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
5: Good Tuesday morning, folks. First alert weather day today. We've got a storm chance this afternoon, generally 2 p.m. to 8 p.m. Morning hours, partly cloudy. Air temps start off in the mid-70s. Highs low 90s early afternoon. Storms firing up 2, 3, 4 o'clock. Scattered in nature, hit and miss.

0: Primary risk, wind gusts 60 plus with a few of those storms later today. Be weather aware on that. We'll clear it out tonight. Tomorrow it's back to sunny with highs generally around 90 degrees. And that is your latest WITN First Alert forecast. I'm meteorologist Jim Howard.
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Dusty Springfield, talking about Son of a Preacher Man, right here on the Wake Up Show. Fred Rouse in the house with you guys. It is the most music in the mornings, getting you up and getting you rolling on a Tuesday morning. Yes, going to be another warm week. We're just, believe it or not, next weekend is July the 4th. Half the summer is going to be gone before you know it.

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You're on the job with the Beach Boogie and Blues Radio Network.

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0: This is the Beach Boogie and Blues Radio Network, keeping the Carolina coast dancing. 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
7: Mid-70s out the door, highs low 90s. Scattered strong storms this afternoon. First alert weather day for that storm risk. Be weather aware later today, folks. Highs again low 90s. Clearing skies tonight, sunny tomorrow. Highs upper 80s. And that's your latest WITN First Alert forecast.
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1: I was born and raised down in Alabama on a farm way back up in the woods. I was so ragged, folks called me Patches. Papa used to tease me about it, but inside he was hurting 'cause he'd done all he could. My papa, what a great old

Classy chairman of the board, talking about Patches, reminding me of Father's Day this past Sunday. A lot of folks called in for that song. And, of course, a lot of folks still call into it. Of course, that got Norman Johnson his very first Grammy for songwriter for that song, believe it or not, for the one and only Clarence Carter. Going to grab us some Cornelius Brothers and Sister Rose right now. A little something called Too Late to Turn Back Now on the Wake Up Show.

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Rolling into this 7 o'clock hour, a little shamalama ding dong Band of Oz style, right here on the Wake Up Show. Fred Rouse in the house with you guys. Yes, we are moving right on through this Tuesday morning. If you're not up and moving yet, you better get that coffee started and let's get to it.

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0: More shaggin', swayin', and sing-alongs are on the way. Beach Boogie and Blues returns in just a minute.
1: NCN News. I'm Mike Rayleigh. The state auditor's office found the North Carolina Division of Employment Security distributed $47.2 million in fraudulent unemployment payments between 2021 and 2025. State Auditor Dave Bolick told CBS 17.
2: North Carolina had an abysmal rate of recovery and issuing payments that were not appropriate.
1: Overseas, speaking with reporters before leaving Switzerland, Vice President J.D. Vance says technical negotiations on ending the war between the U.S. and Iran continue.
3: We left a lot of our team. The Iranians left a lot of their team at the resort there to keep on working at it. So all in all, a very productive 36 hours. We're going to have to keep working it.
1: Strong storms rolled into the Piedmont Triad overnight, while the storms brought with them some much-needed rain that left behind some damage. According to Duke Energy Power Outage Map, there are thousands without power in North Carolina. Charlotte City Council on Monday named a replacement for outgoing Mayor Vi Lyles, who announced last month that she would be retiring at the end of June. Charlotte City Council on Monday.

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Papa was definitely a Rolling Stone, a little Tempting Temptations right here on the Wake Up Show. Fred Rouse in the house with you guys. Don't forget Alan Vick getting you home this afternoon, starting at 3 o'clock. About 3:30, he's got some of those timeless tracks. He's going to carry you back in time with some interesting news, I guarantee it. It's all live and local right here on Beach Boogie and Blues and beachboogieandblues.com.

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0: Michael Jackson, Gorsh Rock with you right here on The Wake Up Show. Fred Rouse in the house with you guys. Got to take a quick break. We'll be back to the beach in just a second. And yes, like I said, we're moving right on through here. We'll be at 8 o'clock in just a few minutes. Time to get out the door for you 9 o'clockers.
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11: Mid-70s out the door, highs low 90s. Scattered strong storms this afternoon. First alert weather day for that storm risk. Be weather aware later today, folks. Highs again low 90s. Clearing skies tonight, sunny tomorrow. Highs upper 80s. And that's your latest WITN First Alert forecast.
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Too much fooling around. A little classic TMs right here on the Wake Up Show, rolling into this 8 o'clock hour right here on this Tuesday morning. Well, 79% of Americans consider themselves snackers, which means only 21% of us think we're more like a meal person. And we'll be talking more about that here in a few minutes. If you eat the whole bag of chips, well, let's be serious now.

We're celebrating 250 years of the land of the free and the home of the brave. Jeez, and we don't look a day over 229. Maybe 231. Happy birthday, America, from the Beach Boogie and Blues Radio Network.

0: Smokey Robinson talking about those tears of a clown. Yes, I was asking, are you a snacker or more of a meal person? Well, 53% of us say they have no shame in eating an entire bag of chips in one sitting. 39% of us have gone entire days without a real meal and just eating snacks. And 18% of us have lied about whether we're snacking or whether we just don't want to be judged. On average, people snack about four times a day, and 60% of us have a secret snack stash in our house or in our office desk. So which are you? Are you a snacker? I mean, do you snack four times a day? Do you eat the whole bag of chips? I'm curious.
1: We're stepping off the sand for just a minute. 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
2: MCN News, I'm Mike Rayleigh. Technical teams in Switzerland work on details of a deal following high-level talks Monday between Iran and the United States. Speaking with reporters before leaving the country, Vice President J.D. Vance said,
3: "My point is not that I trust or distrust anybody. My point is that I trust actions. And what the president has asked us to do is verify what they're doing, focus less on what they're saying."
2: Voting rights advocates are speaking out against a sweeping election overhaul bill, saying it will create barriers to voting. Republicans say the bill is designed to improve election security and transparency. However, protesters say they don't see how that's possible. Voters advocate Allison Jacobs told CBS 17.
4: "We'll let the legislature know that we are not okay with them taking away the rights of people to vote."
2: Andy Burnham is preparing for a labor leadership contest that could make him Britain's prime minister within weeks. Burnham is the strong front runner to replace Prime Minister Keir Starmer, who announced Monday he will be stepping down. Starting today, Governor Josh Stein is launching a statewide school supply drive to help both educators and families get ready for the new school year. State Employees Credit Union is sponsoring the effort, and President Lee W. Brady says,
5: "We recognize how important it is that we help in the effort to keep costs down as much as possible for our families in North Carolina."
2: As North Carolina lawmakers consider loosening restrictions on coastal hard structures such as jetties and terminal groins, a recent scientific review is highlighting both the benefits and drawbacks of using them to combat beach erosion. Laura Moore is a member of the panel and professor at the University of North Carolina, Chapel Hill. She tells WWAY.
6: "Really, the most permanent solution is to also consider buyouts and moving homes, as hard and wrenching as that is to consider."
2: You're listening to NCN News.

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9: Good Tuesday morning, folks. First alert weather day today. We've got a storm chance this afternoon, generally 2 p.m. to 8 p.m. Morning hours, partly cloudy. Air temps start off in the mid-70s. Highs low 90s early afternoon. Storms firing up 2, 3, 4 o'clock. Scattered in nature, hit and miss. Primary risk, wind gust 60 plus with a few of those storms later today. Be weather aware on that. We'll clear it out tonight. Tomorrow it's back to sunny with highs generally around 90 degrees. And that is your latest WITN First Alert forecast. I'm meteorologist Jim Howard.
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0: enjoy a little Marvelous Marvin Gaye rolling right on in through this 8 o'clock hour. Don't forget, Alan, get you home every afternoon. I get you up and get you going. And then, of course, on the weekends, we've got all the beach music you can stand. Bret Hart kicks that off each and every Friday night with Party for a Lifetime right here on Beach Boogie and Blues and beachboogieandblues.com. Big John Thompson talking about that one in a million, you darling.
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8: Mid-70s out the door, highs low 90s. Scattered strong storms this afternoon. First alert weather day for that storm risk. Be weather aware later today, folks. Highs again low 90s. Clearing skies tonight. Sunny tomorrow. Highs upper 80s. And that's your latest WITN First Alert forecast.
0: From shagging on the dance floor to singing in your shower, we've got the

Arthur Alexander talking about Anna right here on the Wake Up Show. Fred Rouse in the house with you guys. Almost ready to wrap it up for this Tuesday morning edition. We'll see you back here tomorrow morning, Hump Day Wednesday. And, of course, that means Alan Vick's got your community corner tomorrow afternoon. It's going to be a busy Wednesday, so let's get up and get to it tomorrow morning starting at 6 a.m. Have a great Tuesday.

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0: Jack and two shakes of a corn dog stick. Corn dogs. 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
1: NCN News, I'm Mike Riley. The negotiations between the U.S. and Iran over the war continue. Speaking with reporters before leaving Switzerland, Vice President J.D. Vance said,
2: "We left a lot of our team. The Iranians left a lot of their team at the resort there to keep on working at it. So all in all, a very productive 36 hours. We're going to have to keep working it."
1: North Carolina lawmakers this week will be weighing a bill that could exempt Buncombe County and others from North Carolina's new home revaluation freeze. State Senator Julie Mayfield, who represents Buncombe County, tells WLOS,
3: "Even if this bill doesn't pass, there probably won't be a tax break."
1: The Senate has passed a bipartisan housing bill that aims to bring down home prices and increase supply.
4: The bill represents one of the most sweeping efforts in recent decades to reduce federal regulations for housing and increase local control. The legislation bans corporate investors from buying single-family homes. That's to ensure homes are available for families rather than large corporations. It also addresses concerns about investor-driven price inflation. Bob Agner reporting.
1: Charlotte City Council on Monday named its replacement for outgoing Mayor Vi Lyles, who announced last month that she would be retiring at the end of June. Charlotte City Council on Monday named Robert Harrington as the interim mayor, replacing Lyles. He told those gathered,
5: "We're going to work together. I'm excited to work with this group of people. You can feel their passion about the city, and I can feel their passion about the city, and we're just looking forward to the future."
1: As drought conditions continue in North Carolina, officials were reminding campers to take extra precautions when heading outdoors this summer. Ranger Nick Vitello at Goose Creek State Park in Beaufort County told WITN,
6: "That are camping, we have grills and fire pits, fire rings, all that, creating a massive fire or leaving those unattended can create a hazard in terms of out-of-control fire."
1: Much of the state is in extreme or exceptional drought. 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

0: This is the Beach Boogie and Blues Radio Network, keeping the Carolina coast dancing. We'll be right back after this.
1: NCN News, I'm Mike Raley. Vice President J.D. Vance says his lengthy talks with senior Iranian officials in Switzerland created a good foundation for a final deal to end the Iran war. Vance made the comments on Monday. Duke University professor Bruce Gentleson told NCN News,
2: "Right now, so far in these negotiations, we've been giving more than we've been getting. And that's never a good recipe for an outcome that serves American interests."
1: Alan Greenspan, the influential economist who steered U.S. monetary policy during his five terms as chairman of the Federal Reserve under four presidents, died Monday at the age of 100. NC State University economics professor emeritus Mike Walden tells NCN News Greenspan was iconic.
3: Second longest head of the Federal Reserve, person who guided the economy through some difficult times. The 1990s, I think, was his premier decade. That was, many economists call that the best decade, at least in recent history.
1: A bill moving through the legislature could let any county resident challenge a neighbor's ballot up to 5 days after Election Day. New Andover County Representative Deb Butler calls it a partisan move and tells WECT in Wilmington,
4: "Of all people, this should irritate and inflame every voter, because look, when you go and they tell you you're not eligible, don't be surprised. Fight back now."
1: Starting today, Governor Josh Stein is launching a statewide school supply drive to help both educators and families get ready for the new school year. State Superintendent of Public Instruction Mo Green,
5: "I've seen firsthand the tremendous impact that dedicated educators can have on the lives of students. I've also seen the challenges that teachers and families face in ensuring that students have the supplies that they need to be successful."
1: Former Charlotte Mayor Eddie Knox has died. He was 89 years old. Knox served as Charlotte's mayor from 1979 to 1983. 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
1: NCN News, I'm Mike Rayleigh. Teams of advisors in Switzerland are working on details of a deal following high-level talks on Monday between Iran and the United States. Vice President J.G. Vance said,
2: "It's important for all of us to appreciate how much was done, but honestly, there is still a lot to do as we continue to make progress on the nuclear talks, on the economic talks, as we continue to demine the straits and ensure that that flow of traffic continues to pick back up."
1: Nearly two dozen teens were arrested after more than 200 gathered over the weekend in Romare Bearden Park in uptown Charlotte. Lieutenant Ryan Shields told WSOC CMPD proactively brought in resources to disperse the crowd, aiming to prevent the situation from escalating into violence.
3: We quickly realized that we had about 200-plus teens in the park.
1: As drought conditions continue in North Carolina, officials are reminding campers to take precautions when heading outdoors this summer. Robin Weber with the North Carolina Forest Service in Pitt County told WITN.
4: The first 8 inches is from, it's called the Keach-Byram Drought Index. You know, typically one of our indicators is the first 8 inches of soil. So we're looking at how much moisture is in that first 8 inches. We're not seeing the moisture in the soils.
1: Millions in France are enduring extreme heat with temperatures soaring, and 40 drowning deaths have been reported since June 18th. Mateo France has issued a red heat wave alert for 54 departments and affecting about half of the country. The 23rd annual North Carolina Blueberry Festival drew an estimated 40,000-plus visitors to downtown Burgaw over 2 days this weekend, with town leaders calling the event record-setting. Burgaw Mayor Olivia Dawson said there were some cell phone service problems up.
5: We are looking to get another tower here in town, so maybe in conjunction of that, they weren't able to do that for us this year. And so on a good typical day, we're already struggling with some good cellular service.
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0: Now listen, Dinah, Dolly, Madonna, and Mabel, they are all fine as mink and sable. You may not be classed with the elite, baby.
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0: Go ahead, sing along. 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
1: Say, man, they tell me you think you're pretty good. 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

0: The music's just catching its breath. 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
1: MCN News. I'm Mike Riley. Vice President J.D. Vance says his lengthy talks with senior Iranian officials in Switzerland created good foundations for a final deal to end the Iran war. Vance made the comments after initial talks with Iran's parliamentary speaker. And Mr. Vance said,
2: "We left a lot of our team. The Iranians left a lot of their team at the resort there to keep on working at it. So all in all, a very productive 36 hours. We're going to have to keep working it."
1: Duke University professor Bruce Jenelson told NCN News.
3: "We went to war here supposedly about weapons of mass destruction, the possibility that Iran would develop nuclear weapons. That has by no means been resolved, actually further behind than we were when President Obama made the deal 11 years ago. But what's happened now is we have given the Iranians a weapon of mass disruption."
1: Alan Greenspan, the influential economist.

0: officials use to identify illegally registered non-citizen voters is unlawful and cannot be used. The district court judge sided with advocacy groups.
1: Former Charlotte Mayor Eddie Knox has died. He was 89. Knox served as Charlotte's mayor from 1979 to 1983. 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
1: NCN News. I'm Mike Riley. Technical teams in Switzerland work on details of a deal following high-level talks Monday between Iran and the United States. Speaking with reporters before leaving the country, Vice President J.D. Vance said,
2: "My point is not that I trust or distrust anybody. My point is that I trust actions. And what the president has asked us to do is verify what they're doing, focus less on what they're saying."
1: Voting rights advocates are speaking out against a sweeping election overhaul bill, saying it will create barriers to voting. Republicans say the bill is designed to improve election security and transparency. However, protesters say they don't see how that's possible. Voters advocate Allison Jacobs told CBS 17,
3: "Let the legislature know that we are not okay with them taking away the rights of people to vote."
1: Andy Burnham is preparing for a labor leadership contest that could make him Britain's prime minister within weeks. Burnham is the strong front runner to replace Prime Minister Keir Starmer, who announced Monday he will be stepping down. Starting today, Governor Josh Stein is launching a statewide school supply drive to help both educators and families get ready for the new school year. State Employees Credit Union is sponsoring the effort, and President Lee W. Brady says,
4: "We recognize how important it is that we help in the effort to keep costs down as much as possible for our families in North Carolina."
1: As North Carolina lawmakers consider loosening restrictions on coastal hard structures such as jetties and terminal groins, a recent scientific review is highlighting both the benefits and drawbacks of using them to combat beach erosion. Laura Moore is a member of the panel and professor at the University of North Carolina, Chapel Hill. She tells WWAY,
5: "Really, the most permanent solution is to also consider buyouts and moving homes, as hard and wrenching as that is to consider."
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1: Hey, it's Amanda back again with Coach Pete. Coach, if you are in the financial world right now, like let's just say that you are dabbling into Bitcoin and the different things, if you're leveraged too much to one side, how is that bad?
2: Well, it could be bad right now and good tomorrow. Bitcoin goes way up and way down.
1: Sure.
2: I've got four Bitcoins myself.
1: So, oh, wow.
2: And my cost is $24,000. I bought them a while ago. But it's not a bad thing. But you shouldn't have all your eggs in one basket. Maybe 2 to 5% of your portfolio should be in crypto. When I say crypto, Bitcoin, Ethereum, all the other cryptos that are out there. Maybe, depending on how old you are, let's say somebody 60, they could have a little bit of crypto, maybe about 30% in the stock market, and then the other 50% or so should be in a place that's going to give them lifetime income they can never outlive whenever they decide to have that, to eliminate financial termites. So give us a call. We'll put together a total retirement plan for you.
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0: More shaggin', swayin', and sing-alongs are on the way. Beach Boogie and Blues returns in just a minute.
1: NCN News, I'm Mike Rayleigh. The State Auditor's Office found the North Carolina Division of Employment Security distributed $47.2 million in fraudulent unemployment payments between 2021 and 2025. State Auditor Dave Bolick told CBS 17.
2: The division was able to recover only 12.2 of that $47 million. So that's just taxpayer money that is now gone, and it's not coming back.
1: Technical teams in Switzerland work on details of a deal following high-level talks on Monday between Iran and the United States. Speaking to reporters before leaving the country, Vice President J.D. Vance said,
3: "My point is not that I trust or distrust anybody. My point is that I trust actions. And what the president has asked us to do is verify what they're doing, focus less on what they're saying."
1: Alan Greenspan, the influential economist who steered U.S. monetary policy during his five terms as chairman of the Federal Reserve under four presidents, died on Monday at the age of 100. North Carolina State University economics professor emeritus Mike Walden tells NCN News Greenspan was iconic.
4: He was appointed four times as chair of the Federal Reserve, and he was appointed both by Republican and Democrat presidents. And this is funny. This is from a person whose first career option was to be playing a band. He discovered economics.
1: The 23rd annual North Carolina Blueberry Festival drew an estimated 40,000-plus visitors to downtown Burgaw over 2 days, with town leaders calling the event another record-setting success despite some challenges with cellular service. Burgaw Mayor Olivia Dawson told WWAY,
5: "We're already struggling with some good cellular service, especially in downtown Burgaw. It's our old buildings or something that interferes, especially with the way cellular service works these days."
1: The Lumbee Tribe, which was granted long-sought-after full federal recognition in December, will vote Tuesday on a constitutional amendment to have a casino in southeastern North Carolina. 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

Hey, good afternoon. It is a wet Tuesday afternoon. We got some rain. We got some storms. We'll keep a close eye on those. We'll play great music for you all afternoon. Have a good time. I'll see you after 3 on Beach Boogie and

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Champion Jack Dupree at 3:05, 5 minutes after 3 o'clock on a wet Tuesday. Severe thunderstorm watch up till 8 o'clock tonight for the listening area. We'll keep a close eye on things. We've gotten some beneficial rain in spots. We need the rain. We don't need the severe weather, but we'll certainly keep you up to date on things that are going on. If I can be of service, my live in studio number 252-757-7795, 252-757-7795. This is Christine

Beach Boogie and Blues, watching shower and thunderstorm activity. You basically go back towards Fayetteville, up towards Rocky Mount, Goldsboro, and areas east down to the coast. So there are about four different cells right now that are dumping heavy rain across parts of the area. So that's where we are. Nothing in our immediate area. That's a warning. But we do have some heavy rain falling now around a good chunk of eastern North Carolina. James Walsh, Gypsy Band. Here's one called 'Cause It's You, Girl.

Beach Boogie and Blues, that is Bonnie Boyer, and I Believe in You. Coming up on the 25th of July, there's going to be a big event, a big ride at New River Harley in Jacksonville that will help Eastern North Carolina Honor Flight. You know, we had Ron Tuttle on the show last Wednesday from Eastern North Carolina Honor Flight, and there's going to be a big event at New River Harley in Jacksonville on Saturday, July 25th. Saturday, July 25th. Registration starts at 10 o'clock that morning at New River Harley in Jacksonville. Kickstands go up at noon. There'll be music. There'll be food. There'll be all kinds of fun things. Again, New River Harley benefiting Eastern Carolina Honor Flight, Eastern North Carolina Honor Flight, New River Harley on

0: Wall Street Journal to appear before a grand jury. The Trump administration has mounted a broad and aggressive crackdown on media leaks, and while the Justice Department across different administrations has periodically seized reporters' phone records while probing leaks, it is extremely rare for the government to try and compel reporters to reveal sources before a grand jury. It's unclear why the Trump administration withdrew these subpoenas. Sagar Meghani, Washington.
1: The U.S. and Iran were in dispute over whether Tehran had agreed to allow U.N. inspections of its nuclear sites. As officials negotiated over how to permanently end the war in Iran, a plan emerged Tuesday to break the shipping bottleneck through the Strait of Hormuz. Rural Hall town leaders reversed course on allowing a data center to be built in the Forsyth County town and passed a resolution in support of the project. Mayor Terry Bennett tried to convince a passionate crowd at a special meeting that a proposed data center could bring in revenue to Rural Hall, but these protesters told WGHB,
2: "This would actually be growth that could come here.
3: This project is not right for Rural Hall.
4: It's money. It's all about the money."
1: On Friday, the driver of a vehicle in Nash County tried to run from sheriff's deputies after a traffic stop on NC-97 for improper exhaust and darkened window tints. Police searched the vehicle and found over 1,000 grams of various drugs. Jonathan Gonzalez, Natalie Cordero, and Santos Marquez were arrested. 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
1: Time now for today's timeless tracks on Beach Boogie and Blues. Yesterday, the great music mogul Clive Davis passed away at age 94. And, you know, there's no way we could do Clive justice. We'd have to play Clive Davis artist all day long. But you just start looking at the names that Clive Davis worked with and brought to the label when he was with Columbia and then later with Arista Records. It's just an astounding amount of talent. So for the next little while on Timeless Tracks, we'll look back at some of the artists that got the Clive Davis touch on Timeless Tracks.

Remembering Clive Davis on today's Timeless Tracks. Clive signed one of my all-time favorite artists, Laura Nyro, when he was with Columbia Records. Before that, we heard Ray Parker Jr. from Clive and Arista do that old song from 1981. And then in 1983, in late 1983, Clive Davis discovered this lady after seeing her sing in a club. And the rest is history. The relationship between Clive Davis and Whitney Houston, well documented. Clive was so monumental in her career, recognizing her talent and helping it to blossom. Remembering Clive Davis on today's Timeless Tracks, here's Whitney from Arista Records doing All at Once.

Honoring and remembering Clive Davis on Timeless Tracks, Beach Boogie and Blues, Clive signing Bruce Springsteen to Columbia Records in, I believe, 1973, and the rest is history. Bruce from Born to Run and 10th Avenue Freeze Out. Clive also was huge in resurrecting this lady's career. Dionne Warwick's career had kind of stalled in the mid-70s, and he hooked Dionne up with Barry Manilow, who produced a couple of Dionne's big comeback albums. Isaac Hayes wrote this song. Clive Davis was huge in the resurgence of the great Dionne Warwick. Here's Deja Vu.

0: Clive Davis passed away at age 94 yesterday. You know, like I said, we're just scratching the surface on artists that Clive signed and helped their career. I mean, it would take forever. I do highly recommend a documentary called Clive Davis, The Soundtrack of Our Lives. Clive Davis, The Soundtrack of Our Lives. If you can find that and watch it, it is well worth it. Clive Davis died yesterday again at age 94.
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North Tower enjoying the month of June with Beach Boogie and Blues. Severe thunderstorm watch until 8 tonight. Right now, some really, really heavy rain is approaching Goldsboro. Farmville is in on the action now. But that's area of storms that's coming to Goldsboro right now. That's some intense rain. So if you're in the middle of that, just be very cautious and very careful and take your time. All right? Here's Percy Sledge.

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Beach Boogie and Blues, Isley's. That is Shout on this wet Tuesday afternoon. It is 12 minutes after 4 o'clock, 4:12. Happy birthday to a longtime friend of mine and fellow Farmville Central Class of 1985 member, Kim Jones. Happy birthday. Remember many, many, many discussions on Elvis and music with Kim over the days when we were in school. Happy birthday to the beautiful and talented Kim Jones. Kim, hope you're having a great day. Chairman of the Board, this one is called Please Don't Walk Away.

0: Saturday, July the 11th. Saturday, July the 11th. It'll be at the Mayola at Riverside. We've got many more details coming, including our friend Joe Brown's going to come in here and talk about that soon. We're going to get Joe hooked up and come over to talk about Christmas in July, but go ahead and put it on your calendar for Saturday, July the 11th, Christmas in July in Newport.
1: NCN News, I'm Melissa Bale. Speaking with reporters, President Trump was asked about Iranian officials saying there are no plans to have UN inspections of Tehran's nuclear sites.
2: They're wrong. They know they're wrong. They told us inside, and we have it down 100% inspections. And if they were right, I'd cancel the meetings right now.
3: When will those inspectors actually be on the ground?
2: At the appropriate time. There's no rush, but they'll be on the ground at the appropriate time.
1: President Donald Trump says six people have been arrested for damaging the Lincoln Memorial reflecting pool, which Trump recently ordered to be painted what he calls American flag blue. The president claimed without supporting evidence that there had been a 350-foot gash in the paint as the administration faces a self-imposed deadline to fix a botched renovation before the nation's 250th anniversary celebration next month. The 23rd annual North Carolina Blueberry Festival drew an estimated 40,000-plus visitors to downtown Burgaw over 2 days, with town leaders calling the event another record-setting success, despite some challenges with cellular service. Burgaw Mayor Olivia Dawson told WWUI,
4: "We are looking to get another tower here in town, so maybe in conjunction of that, they weren't able to do that for us this year. And so on a good typical day, we're already struggling with some good cellular service."
1: Dawson said attendance figures are still being finalized, but early estimates indicate the festival is one of the largest in the event's history. Three people were arrested after a traffic stop in Nash County led to the seizure of more than 1,000 grams of illegal drugs and a loaded handgun, deputies said on Tuesday. According to the Nash County Sheriff's Office, a car was stopped on Friday on NC Highway 97 for improper exhaust and window tint violations. Driver Jonathan Gonzalez and passengers Santos Marquez and Natalie Cordero were arrested on multiple charges. 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

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A severe thunderstorm warning remains in effect until 5 o'clock for Beaufort, Dare, Hyde, Pamlico, Terrell, and Washington counties. Again, until 5 o'clock for Beaufort, Dare, Hyde, Pamlico, Terrell, and Washington counties. Thunderstorms right now around Grantsboro. And if you're in the Belhaven, Sladesville, Ransomville, Ponzer, Swindell Fork, Gum Neck, Manio, Pungo area, a large area is under a severe thunderstorm warning until 5 o'clock. Okay, so just be careful and be cautious, and we'll certainly try to keep you up to date if any other warnings pop. Elvis, by request for Miss Nancy in Pelletier. Thanks for the call, Miss Nancy. I appreciate that.

0: It has been an active summer day around the area with thunderstorms, and that continues right now for areas like Snow Hill and Aiden and Grifton getting some very, very heavy rain. So if you're starting to pack up and you get to go home at 5 o'clock and you just really, you might want to wait a few minutes if you can and try to get out between storms because it is coming down right now. We need the rain, and thank goodness so far, no reports of any damage or anything like that. But we have seen a very active afternoon. It looks like through 8 or 9 o'clock, as a matter of fact, that severe thunderstorm watch until 8 tonight. That severe thunderstorm warning continues right now for Beaufort, Dare, Hyde, Pamlico, Terrell, and Washington counties. And we'll see if those storms that are back around Snow Hill and Grifton and Aiden pop a warning or not. That is a possibility, but we're keeping an eye on things along with Russell James and the WITN First Alert Forecast Center right here for you, live and local, Beach Boogie and Blues. Be careful.
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Daryl Hall, Stop Loving Me, Stop Loving You. A new severe thunderstorm warning has now been issued for Pamlico County, central Pamlico County, until 5 o'clock. Merritt, seeing a storm right now. James City, Florence, Wartonsville, Pamlico, Maribel, Merritt, Bayboro, Alliance, and Stonewall. Those are the areas that are going to be impacted over the next few minutes. Again, a severe thunderstorm warning now for Pamlico County. Classic Embers off the Colors album. Here's Take Me to Your Heaven.

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Cadillac. Coco Montoya, it's back in a Cadillac. It's Beach Boogie and Blues. Fred will wake you up tomorrow morning for Hump Day Wednesday. Wake up show starts tomorrow morning, 6. Happy birthday to Miss Joyce Batts. Miss Joyce, nice lady there in Rocky Mount. Miss Joyce, a longtime music lover. Miss Joyce Batts, happy birthday. Clapton from his Money and Cigarettes album. Here's Crosscut Song.

0: Beach Boogie Blues, M.T. Jones, and I'd be lying. Hey, I'm not lying to you. 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Been a busy afternoon with rain and thunderstorms and such. Other headlines are newsworthy as well this afternoon. 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
1: NCN News, I'm Alyssa Bale. AP Washington correspondent Sagar Magani reports the U.S. and Iran are disagreeing over whether Tehran has agreed to let U.N. inspectors look at its nuclear sites.
2: The U.S. and Iran are disagreeing over whether Tehran has agreed to let U.N. inspectors into its nuclear sites. Yesterday, Vice President Vance said that was agreed to during talks in Switzerland.
3: That is a major milestone for the American people.
2: But today, Iran's foreign ministry said U.N. inspectors are not scheduled to see nuclear sites the U.S. bombed last year.
4: They're wrong. They know they're wrong. They told us inside. And we have it down 100% inspections.
2: President Trump says if Iran had not agreed, he'd cut off talks. Asked when the inspections will happen.
4: There's no rush, but they'll be on the ground at the appropriate time.
2: The dispute came as a UN agency announced an emerging plan to break the Strait of Hormuz bottleneck by evacuating some 11,000 stranded seafarers. Sagar Magani, Washington.
1: The latest round of primary elections is getting underway in four more states. The midterm elections in November will determine control of both chambers of Congress and will also see the election of dozens of governors and other state and local offices. Vice President J.D. Vance says his lengthy talks with senior Iranian officials in Switzerland created a good foundation for a final deal to end the Iran war. Vance made the comment Monday after initial talks with Iran's parliamentary speaker. Duke University professor Bruce Gentleson told NCN News.
5: Right now, so far in these negotiations, we've been giving more than we've been getting. And that's never a good recipe for an outcome that serves American interests.
1: Ship traffic has picked up in the Strait of Hormuz since Iran and the U.S. signed an interim deal to end a war that's constricted global oil supplies. 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
2: Hey, it's Amanda back again with Coach Pete. Amy McCall wants to know, I'm over 40. Is it too late to start for retirement?
3: No. Amy, there's a lot of folks out there who haven't started at age 40. I start to worry at 55 when you get close to that financial red zone, but at 40, it's the ultimate time to start because you're probably making a little bit more money now than you were when you started working. And of course, we can always find ways to spend money, but let's put a retirement plan together that gives you plenty of money to spend at retirement when you don't have that salary coming in anymore.
2: The money
3: you put aside needs to be your salary. 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You have freedom to do what you want whenever you want to do it.
2: I'm ready for some freedom.
3: Yeah. So let's put it together, a financial freedom report for anyone who calls right now. 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

Curly Bridges. That's a great version of Stagger Lee Beach Boogie and Blues. We've seen about a half inch of rain in Beulahville, where it's 81 degrees right now. The rain and storms and clouds have kept temperatures down today. That's a good thing. But just looking ahead a little bit to the weekend, it is going to be hot. This upcoming weekend, if you've got outdoor plans, you know, scattered showers and thunderstorms, and very, very hot for the weekend. So be ready. Here's the latest from our friend, Mr. Nicky Harris, the one and only Nicky Harris. This is Dancing in the Carolinas.

Beach Boogie and Blues, High Energy. That is First Impressions. Continuing to watch the rain fall. New Bern getting wet right now. Jacksonville, you're in on it. Still down around the coast. Moorhead City getting wet all the way up towards Edenton. Continuing to watch it rain. Severe thunderstorm watch through 8 o'clock tonight. We'll lose the energy for the storms after that. And it just looks, tomorrow looks pretty darn good. 87 tomorrow, sunshine. Same thing on Thursday, sunny 87. So after we get rid of the storms today, the next couple days look all right. Hootie and the Blowfish doing a great, great, great, great, great version.

0: Chuck Willis, that is C.C. Ryder on the 5 o'clock cruise, Beach Boogie and Blues. Tomorrow is Wednesday. That means, you know, if you kind of look over there, way, way over there, kind of off in the distance, that's the weekend. Well, by the time you get to Wednesday, you can kind of see the weekend. You can't quite reach out and touch it, but you see it over there, and it's you got to get there. You got to get there. And it's going to be hot this weekend. Be ready. Scattered showers and thunderstorms, not all-day rain by any means, but typical summertime splash and dash showers and thunderstorms. And if you're headed towards a body of water this weekend, that's probably a good idea. It is going to be mid-90s all weekend long for the final weekend for the month of June. Hard to believe I just said that, huh? Christmas is only now 6 months away. Think about that.
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Blue Rawls, Beach Boogie and Blues. Hey, thanks for spending the afternoon with me. Appreciate it. I'm going to go have some dinner with my buddy Jeff Dime. Catch up with Jeff. I will see you tomorrow after 3. Fred wakes you up tomorrow morning for Wednesday on the Wake Up Show. These storms are going to get out of here over the next 2-3 hours. And tomorrow looks like it's going to be a nice day. Thanks again. See you tomorrow.

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0: There's just nothing like the Beach Boogie and Blues Radio Network. We're stepping off the sand for just a minute. More of the Beach Boogie and Blues Radio Network is straight ahead.
1: NCN News, I'm Melissa Vail. In remarks before the War Powers vote, Virginia Senator Tim Kaine said this is a different scenario than the previous votes.
2: The consequences of the war become more apparent. We're acting with more knowledge. Even since the vote we had last week, we now have the administration has come to us with a supplemental request asking for $80 billion more, largely necessitated by the consequences of the war, to replenish munition stockpiles and take other actions.
1: The latest round of primary elections is getting underway in four more states. The midterm elections in November will determine control of both chambers of Congress and will also see the election of dozens of governors and other state and local offices. Before then, voters must choose nominees for each of these offices, making their picks in primary elections throughout the spring and summer in all 50 states. Alan Greenspan, the influential economist who steered U.S. monetary policy during his five terms as chairman of the Federal Reserve under four presidents, died Monday at the age of 100. NC State University economics professor emeritus Mike Walden tells NCN News Greenspan was iconic.
3: Made some errors in hindsight. He let the Fed, I think, push interest rates down too low prior to the housing crash of 2007-2008. And he was a man of integrity. He admitted he guessed wrong, he forecasted wrong.
1: Governor Josh Stein on Monday signed a sweeping agriculture bill that had been held up in the General Assembly for months over proposals that would have banned raw milk and protected fertilizer companies. Stein signed Senate Bill 401, which addresses economic, environmental, and health-related topics in the state's agriculture industry. The General Assembly passed the bill with near-unanimous support earlier this month after lawmakers removed parts of the legislation that had drawn outcry from Republicans and Democrats. 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

0: Jack and two shakes of a corn dog stick. 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
1: NCN News, I'm Melissa Vale. In remarks before the War Powers vote, Virginia Senator Tim Kaine said this is a different scenario than the previous votes.
2: The consequences of the war become more apparent. We're acting with more knowledge. Even since the vote we had last week, we now have the administration has come to us with a supplemental request asking for $80 billion more, largely necessitated by the consequences of the war, to replenish munition stockpiles and take other actions.
1: The latest round of primary elections is getting underway in four more states. The midterm elections in November will determine control of both chambers of Congress and will also see the election of dozens of governors and other state and local offices. Before then, voters must choose nominees for each of these offices, making their picks in primary elections throughout the spring and summer in all 50 states. Alan Greenspan, the influential economist who steered U.S. monetary policy during his five terms as chairman of the Federal Reserve under four presidents, died Monday at the age of 100. NC State University economics professor emeritus Mike Walden tells NCN News Greenspan was iconic.
3: Made some errors in hindsight. He let the Fed, I think, push interest rates down too low prior to the housing crash of 2007-2008. And he was a man of integrity. He admitted he guessed wrong, or he forecasted wrong.
1: Governor Josh Stein on Monday signed a sweeping agriculture bill that had been held up in the General Assembly for months over proposals that would have banned raw milk and protected fertilizer companies. Stein signed Senate Bill 401, which addresses economic, environmental, and health-related topics in the state's agriculture industry. The General Assembly passed the bill with near unanimous support earlier this month after lawmakers removed parts of the legislation that had drawn outcry from Republicans and Democrats. 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
1: Hey, it's Amanda back again with Coach Pete. Coach, I'm so excited. I started investing in Jackson's 529, which is the NC 529 for college.
2: Yep.
1: And I put $3,000 in his first year and $3,000 in and then $3,000 in, and it's already doubled its money.
2: Yeah, it's awesome. And then make sure anytime someone wants to give him a gift in the future, say instead of getting a material gift, put some money in his 529 plan. Here's his account number. Go ahead and make a deposit.
1: See?
2: We did that with my daughter, and she's at Alabama, and it's not cheap. So luckily, we have two 529 plans, and I had a lot of relatives. Anytime they wanted to give something to Gary, we said just put money in the 529 plan. So she's good for about 3 years. I'm going to have to come off for the last year, but the 529 plan can be your best friend. Little baby steps for a big college education. Call now. We can help you with the direction to put their proper 529 plan together for you.
1: All types of plans, including college plans for the kiddos. 919-794-7900. 919-794-7900. 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